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We're going to rewind in just a few minutes with the top five hits from July 1988. But first, let's rewind with Coldplay.

0: All right, it's time for a Rewind Artist Spotlight. And this time, it's the singer from Soft Cell, who says he was a huge, huge Village People fan. Why? Here's Mark Allman.
1: Well, I went to see them the other night, and I've never seen anything like it in my life. It was just unbelievable. I just can't sum up the words to say, you know, how totally amazing they were.

0: 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I'm Gary Bryant. Coming up next, the top five biggest hits for July 1988.
1: Rewind with Gary Bryant.
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20: Here's your Super Hits 106 Tri-State Forecast. Slight chance for isolated thunderstorms with fog in spots tonight, otherwise overcast skies. Lows dip down to about 64. Cloudy skies with a few peaks of sun with fog in spots early tomorrow. Slight chance for isolated thunderstorms. High temperatures reach up to 83. Mainly clear skies tomorrow night. Lows level off around 62. Currently, it's 75 degrees. I'm staff meteorologist Paul Trombley.
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right, it's time for a Rewind Custom Top 5 Countdown. And this time we reach back to the month of July in the year 1988 for your five biggest hits. In fifth place, from their debut album, it's Sweet Child of Mine. Let's rewind with Guns N' Roses.

It's a big month and a big year, July 1988, and these are your top five biggest hits on Rewind. In third place, the follow-up to his first number one hit, it's Together Forever by Rick Astley.

We're counting them down, the five biggest hits for the month of July 1988. And in first place, a huge ballad for Richard Marx, Hold On to the Night.

0: Richard Marx rewinds, and that is our top five countdown. I'm Gary Bryan, along with engineer Brandon Castillo.
1: Hey, man.
0: Rewind pop culture quiz coming up next. 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Which 80s sex symbol started her career as a Playboy bunny?
1: That would be Melissa Etheridge.
0: 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We'll give you the right answer next.
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14: Here's your Super Hits 106 Tri-State Forecast. Slight chance for isolated thunderstorms with fog in spots tonight, otherwise overcast skies. Lows dip down to about 64.

0: skies with a few peaks of sun, with fog in spots early tomorrow. Slight chance for isolated thunderstorms. High temperatures reach up to 83. Mainly clear skies tomorrow night. Lows level off around 62. Currently 71. I'm staff meteorologist Paul Trombley.
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1: 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Which 80s sex symbol started her career as a Playboy bunny? You'll find out after we rewind with Natalie Imbruglia.

Natalie Imbruglia rewinds and now brings us back to the pop culture quiz. The 80s sex symbol that started her career as a Playboy bunny is Debbie Harry. Let's rewind.

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3: 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You could wind up going coast to coast on the telephone top five. 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In just a few minutes, we put the Goo Goo Dolls in the artist spotlight, but first, let's rewind with Bon Jovi.

0: right, it's time for a Rewind Artist Spotlight, and this time it's a guy that will tell you how success can really mess you up. The Goo Goo Dolls had a number one hit for 18 weeks with the song Iris, and that's good news, but it's also bad news. Here's Johnny Resnick.
1: Emotionally, it's such a strange thing to feel like this kid from Buffalo. I was a friggin' outcast. One day, you literally go from one day you got nothing and you're driving around in a van to the next day you're sitting in a private plane with a beautiful girl that you've never seen before. And you're like, what the f*** is going on here? This is crazy. And Robbie and I used to tell each other all the time, don't get used to this. Don't get used to this. This is an awesome neighborhood, but we're just passing through.

0: Goo Goo Dolls Rewind, and that is the Artist Spotlight. I'm Gary Bryan. Coming up next, it takes two to make a top five.
1: Rewind with Gary Bryan.
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19: Here's your Super Hits 106 Tri-State forecast. Slight chance for isolated thunderstorms tonight, otherwise cloudy skies expected. Lows level off around 64. Slight chance of thunderstorms with fog in spots early tomorrow. High temperatures reach up to 83. Cloudy skies expected. Lows level off around 62 tomorrow night, mainly clear skies. Currently 69. I'm Staff Meteorologist Derek Height.
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0: All right, in just a few minutes, we're going to count down the five biggest hits by duos. But first, let's rewind with No Doubt.

All right, it's time for another Rewind Custom Top 5 Countdown. We call this one, It Takes Two to Make a Top 5. These are all songs by duos. In fifth place, Craig and Charlie Reed. You know them as the Proclaimers.

Our countdown of the five biggest hits by duos is now up to number two. And this one by George Michael and Andrew Ridgeley went to the top of the charts. Careless Whisper by Wham!

It takes two to make a top five, and these are all songs by duos. In first place on this list, two guys that got together after they ran from a bar fight and met each other in an alley. Well, what a career they had. Daryl Hall and John Oates. Let's rewind.

0: Hollow Notes Rewind, and that is our top five countdown. I'm Gary Bryan. Engineer Brandon Castillo is here.
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0: 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The Eurythmics' Dave Stewart was married to a girl group star. Can you name the group that she was in?
1: That would be the Go-Go's.
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1: Here's your Super Hits 106 Tri-State forecast. Mainly cloudy skies expected tonight, with a slight chance for isolated storms. Lows dip down to about 64. Cloudy skies expected, with fog in spots early tomorrow. Slight chance of thunderstorms. Highs level off around 83. Lows dip down to about 62 tomorrow night. Mainly clear skies. Currently, it's 69 degrees. I'm Staff Meteorologist Derek Height.
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2: 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The Eurythmics' Dave Stewart married a girl group star. Can you name the group? We will, after we rewind with Fall Out Boy.

Fall Out Boy rewinds and brings us back to the pop culture quiz. Dave Stewart was going with Annie Lennox for a while. They were living together, then they broke up and started having hits as the Eurythmics. But when he got married, he married Siobhan Faith of Bananarama. Let's rewind.

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1: 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You'll see a big rewind playlist button there. You can see everything we're doing on the show this week, plus pictures, plus a way to email us directly, and a merch page. If you are a Rewind fan, we'd love it. Coming up in just a few minutes, Cyndi Lauper tells you the real story behind Girls Just Want to Have Fun. But first, let's rewind with Three Doors Down.
2: Well,

0: right, it's time for another Rewind Artist Spotlight. And you think you know the real story behind a song until you hear from the artist herself. With the real story about Girls Just Want to Have Fun, here's Cyndi Lauper.
1: There was some parts in it that I just edited out. And he wrote the hook, and then Ellie Greenwich came in and wrote, Girls, they want to have fun. And, you know, she would tell me, let's go sing in the stairwell, use your accent. And I'd be like, what accent?

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It's time for another Rewind Custom Top 5 Countdown, and this time it's the chart for July 1990 with the five biggest hits. 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

Our countdown of the five biggest hits for the month of July in the year 1990, now up to number four, and a song called Vogue. Let's rewind with Madonna.

Coke. A big month and a big year, July 1990. These are your five biggest hits. In third place, Cradle of Love, Billy Idol.

The summer of 1990 was really hot. These are your five biggest hits for July of that year. In second place, Wilson Phillips. Let's rewind.

Our countdown of the five biggest hits for July 1990, now up to number one. And a song called It Must Have Been Love from the movie Pretty Woman. Let's rewind with Roxette.

0: Roxette Rewinds, and that is our Top 5 Countdown. I'm Gary Bryan. Coming up next, engineer Brandon Castillo.
1: What is it, Gary?
0: 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Ted Lasso has a mustache. 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Which comedian was the inspiration for Ted Lasso's mustache?
1: Oh, that would be Steve Harvey.
0: You know, that's a great guess. The real answer is coming up next.
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10: Here's your Super Hits 106 Tri-State forecast. Mainly cloudy skies expected tonight, with a slight chance for isolated storms. Lows dip down to about 64. Cloudy skies expected, with fog in spots early tomorrow. Slight chance of thunderstorms. Highs level off around 83. Lows dip down to about 62 tomorrow night, mainly clear skies. Right now, it's 68 degrees. I'm staff meteorologist Derek Height.
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12: 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Which blue-collar comedian was the inspiration for Ted Lasso's mustache? The answer after we rewind with Lenny Kravitz.
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3: 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And in just a few minutes, Chrissy Hynde of the Pretenders in the Rewind Artist Spotlight. 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

0: All right, it's time for another Rewind Artist Spotlight, and this time it's a woman who went to Britain, got into the punk movement, and was inspired to start a band. From the Pretenders, it's Chrissy Hynde.
1: With punk, it looked like anything was possible all of a sudden, because they didn't care if you could play or not, and they didn't care what you looked like or if you were a girl or a boy or anything. It was really a brief moment when anyone could, like, it was like a little hole in the fence, and if you were fast enough and you ran fast enough, you could get through the hole, and a band was waiting for you.

0: 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I'm Gary Bryan. 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
15: Here's your Super Hits 106 Tri-State forecast. Mainly cloudy skies expected tonight, with a slight chance for isolated storms. Lows dip down to about 64. Cloudy skies expected, with fog in spots early tomorrow. Slight chance of thunderstorms. Highs level off around 83. Lows dip down to about 62 tomorrow night. Mainly clear skies. Currently 69. I'm staff meteorologist Derek Height.
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0: All right, in just a few minutes, we're going to count down the five biggest hits inspired by other hits. But first, let's rewind with Green Day.

right, it's time for another Rewind Custom Top 5 Countdown. And these are the five biggest hits inspired by other songs. In fifth place, Sussudio, which was inspired by Prince's 1999. Let's rewind with Phil Collins.

Up to number four on this list of songs inspired by other songs, and this one actually resulted in a lawsuit. Ray Parker Jr. had to pay Huey Lewis for ripping off the chord changes from I Want a New Drug. Let's rewind with Ghostbusters.

0: Cause I gotta have faith. Ooh, I gotta have faith. I gotta have faith. I gotta have faith.
1: At number two on our rewind countdown of songs inspired by other songs, one of the biggest hits of all time was inspired by Hall & Oates' I Can't Go For That. In fact, Daryl Hall told us personally that Michael Jackson told him personally that their song was the inspiration for Billie Jean. Let's rewind.

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0: Def Leppard Rewinds, and that is our custom top five countdown. I'm Gary Bryan, along with engineer Brandon Castillo.
1: Right here.
0: Rewind pop culture quiz, my friend. What was the number one movie for the year 1984? Was it Beverly Hills Cop, Ghostbusters, or Indiana Jones and the Temple of Doom?
1: I'm going to say Indiana Jones.
0: We'll find out if you're right next.
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17: Here's your Super Hits 106 Tri-State forecast. Mainly cloudy skies expected tonight, with a slight chance for isolated storms. Lows dip down to about 64. Cloudy skies expected, with fog in spots early tomorrow. Slight chance of thunderstorms. Highs level off around 83. Lows dip down to about 62 tomorrow night. Mainly clear skies. Currently 69. I'm staff meteorologist Derek Height.
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0: All right, here's your Rewind pop culture quiz. What was the number one movie for the year 1984? Was it Beverly Hills Cop, Ghostbusters, or Indiana Jones and the Temple of Doom? All huge hits. You'll get the correct answer right after we rewind with Red Hot Chili Peppers.

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Red Hot Chili Peppers Rewind, and that brings us back to the pop culture quiz. In 1984, the biggest grossing movie, was it Beverly Hills Cop, Ghostbusters, or Indiana Jones and the Temple of Doom? It was Beverly Hills Cop. Let's rewind.

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1: 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In just a few minutes, a very emotional story in the artist spotlight from Sting. But first, let's rewind with Lifehouse.
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1: Well, my dad and I had the same hands. We had exactly the same hands. And I hadn't really noticed that before until he was on his deathbed, and I mentioned this to him. And then he said to me, well, you used your hands better than I did. My dad was a milkman. And I realized that that was probably the first compliment he'd ever paid me. And that was kind of devastating to me. Timing was amazing. Yeah.

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14: Here's your Super Hits 106 Tri-State forecast. Mainly cloudy skies overnight with a slight chance for showers. Lows dip down to about 64. Cloudy skies expected with fog in spots early Sunday. Slight chance of thunderstorms. High temperatures reach up to 83. Lows dip down to about 62 Sunday night. Mainly clear skies. Right now, 67. I'm staff meteorologist Derek Height.
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0: All right, in just a few minutes, the five coolest requests of the week, right after we rewind with Alanis Morissette.

your cigarette break. It's like 10,000 spoons when all you need is a knife. 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And isn't it ironic?

0: All right, it's time for this week's Telephone Top 5 at 844-REWIND-8. Good from anywhere in the USA, from coast to coast, and Alaska and Hawaii. We're going to hear from Pennsylvania, Mississippi, Spokane, Washington, Virginia, and this call from Southern California.
1: Gary, it's Daniela, and I'm not in South Jersey. I'd love to hear episode 17 by Steve Nick.

0: Up to number four on this week's Telephone Top 5 at 844-REWIND-8. And a call from Virginia.
1: Hey, Gary, Brian. This is Bukar calling from Alexandria, Virginia. I would like to listen to Spice Girls' Wannabe.
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0: It's Coast to Coast. 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It's the telephone top five. In third place, a call from Spokane, Washington, the home of Key 101.
1: My name is Josh Farrell. I'm from Spokane, Washington. I would like to request Tom Petty's Free Fallin'. That right there is the song I always grew up to. It's just my most favorite song.

0: We're counting them down, the five coolest requests of the week. At number two, let's hear from Mississippi.
1: Hi, my name is Michelle. I'm in Gulfport, Mississippi, and I'm requesting to hear Duran Duran. They are my favorite band of all time, and I love Rewind with Gary Bryan because it takes me back

0: Our countdown of the five coolest requests of the week is now up to number one. And this call comes in from Pennsylvania.
1: Gary, it's Calvin. I'd like to hear REM and Losing My Religion.

0: REM Rewinds, and that is the Telephone Top 5. I'm Gary Bryan, engineer Brandon Castillo.
1: Yeah!
0: Can you complete this movie phrase? I'm just a blank standing in front of a blank asking him to blank her.
1: I'm just a droid standing in front of my spaceship just to get to the next galaxy.
0: That's such a good guess. Yes. Sit down, have a nice cool drink, and we'll give you the right answer. Coming up next.
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1: Right, with a slight chance for showers. Lows dip down to about 64. Cloudy skies expected with fog in spots early Sunday. Slight chance of thunderstorms. High temperatures reach up to 83. Lows dip down to about 62 Sunday night. Mainly clear skies. Right now, 67. I'm staff meteorologist Derek Height.
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2: All right, here's your Rewind pop culture quiz. Can you complete this movie phrase? I'm just a blank, standing in front of a blank, asking him to blank her. The imagination runs wild. We'll fill in the blanks after we rewind with Santana.

Santana rewinds, and that brings us back to the pop culture quiz. The movie phrase from Notting Hill, Julia Roberts says to Hugh Grant, "I'm just a girl standing in front of a boy asking him to love

0: 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And that's our show. I'd like to give a big shout out and a thank you to our great radio stations from coast to coast and in Alaska and Hawaii. 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I'm Gary Bryan. 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
3: Here's your Super Hits 106 Tri-State forecast. Mainly cloudy skies overnight with a slight chance for showers. Lows dip down to about 64. Cloudy skies expected with fog in spots early Sunday. Slight chance of thunderstorms. High temperatures reach up to 83. Lows dip down to about 62 Sunday night, mainly clear skies. Right now, 67. I'm staff meteorologist Derek Hite.

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1: 06 Tri-State Forecast. Cloudy overnight with lows around 64. Slight chance of rain showers with fog in spots early Sunday. Daytime highs approaching 83. Cloudy skies with a few peaks of sun. Mainly clear skies Sunday night. Lows around 61. Bright sunshine Monday with highs around 83. 85 Tuesday. Right now, it's 67 degrees. I'm staff meteorologist Derek Hite.

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6: Here's your Super Hits 106 Tri-State forecast. Cloudy overnight with lows around 64. Slight chance of rain showers with fog in spots early Sunday. Daytime highs approaching 83. Cloudy skies with a few peaks of sun. Mainly clear skies Sunday night. Lows around 61. Bright sunshine Monday with highs around 83. 85 Tuesday. Right now, 66. I'm staff meteorologist Derek Hite.

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2: Here's your Super Hits 106 Tri-State forecast. Cloudy overnight with lows around 64. Slight chance of rain showers with fog in spots early Sunday. Daytime highs approaching 83. Cloudy skies with a few peaks of sun. Mainly clear skies Sunday night. Lows around 61. Bright sunshine Monday with highs around 83. 85 Tuesday. Right now, it's 65 degrees. I'm staff meteorologist Derek Height.

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2: Here's your Super Hits 106 Tri-State forecast. Cloudy skies overnight with a low of 64. More clouds than sun with fog early. Sunday, slight chance of rain showers, high of 83. Sunday night, 61. Bright sunshine and dry Monday. Clouds on the increase by Tuesday. Low 80s Monday. Mid 80s by Tuesday. Currently, it's 65 degrees. I'm staff meteorologist Derek Height.

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1: Here's your Super Hits 106 Tri-State forecast. Cloudy skies overnight with a low of 64. More clouds than sun with fog early. Sunday, slight chance of rain showers, high of 83. Sunday night, 61. Bright sunshine and dry Monday. Clouds on the increase by Tuesday. Low 80s Monday, mid 80s by Tuesday. Right now, it's 64 degrees. I'm staff meteorologist Derek Hite.

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3: Here's your Super Hits 106 Tri-State forecast. Cloudy skies overnight with a low of 64. More clouds than sun with fog early Sunday. Slight chance of rain showers, high of 83. Sunday night, 61. Bright sunshine and dry Monday. Clouds on the increase by Tuesday. Low 80s Monday, mid 80s by Tuesday. Right now, it's 64 degrees. I'm staff meteorologist Derek Hite.

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1: Here's your Super Hits 106 Tri-State forecast. Cloudy skies overnight with a low of 64. More clouds than sun with fog early Sunday. Slight chance of rain showers, high of 83. Sunday night, 61. Bright sunshine and dry Monday. Clouds on the increase by Tuesday. Low 80s Monday, mid 80s by Tuesday. Right now, it's 63 degrees. I'm Staff Meteorologist Eric Heim.

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2: Here's your Super Hits 106 Tri-State forecast. Lows around 63 overnight under overcast skies. Cloudy skies with a few peaks of sun, with fog in spots early Sunday. Slight chance of rain showers. Highs level off around 83. Sunday night, lows level off around 61. Daytime highs approaching 83. Monday, under clear skies. 85 Tuesday. Right now, it's 63 degrees. I'm Staff Meteorologist Jennifer Wojcicki.

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1: Here's your Super Hits 106 Tri-State forecast. Lows around 63, overnight under overcast skies. Cloudy skies with a few peaks of sun, with fog in spots early Sunday, slight chance of rain showers.
2: Highs level off around 83.
1: Sunday night,
2: lows level off around 61.
1: Daytime highs approaching 83.
2: Monday,
1: under clear skies.
2: 85 Tuesday.
1: Currently,
2: it's 69 degrees.
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7: Here's your Super Hits 106 Tri-State forecast. Slight chance for showers and foggy early today.
8: Otherwise, mainly cloudy skies. High temperatures reach up to 83. Lows around 61 tonight. Highs around 83 tomorrow. Sunny skies. A mix of clouds and sun Tuesday with a high of 85. 86.
7: Chance for storms
8: Wednesday. Currently 67.
7: I'm staff meteorologist Jennifer Wojcicki.

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1: Here's your Super Hits 106 Tri-State forecast. Slight chance for showers and foggy early today. Otherwise, mainly cloudy skies. High temperatures reach up to 83. Lows around 61 tonight. Highs around 83 tomorrow. Sunny skies. A mix of clouds and sun Tuesday with a high of 85. 86 chance for storms Wednesday. Currently 67. I'm staff meteorologist Jennifer Vujicic.

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10: Here's your Super Hits 106 Tri-State forecast. Slight chance for showers and foggy early today. Otherwise, mainly cloudy skies. High temperatures reach up to 83. Lows around 61 tonight. Highs around 83 tomorrow. Sunny skies. A mix of clouds and sun Tuesday with a high of 85. 86 chance for storms Wednesday. Currently 67. I'm staff meteorologist Jennifer Wojcicki.

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We're going to rewind in just a few minutes with the top five hits from July 1988. But first, let's rewind with Coldplay.

0: All right, it's time for a Rewind Artist Spotlight. And this time, it's the singer from Soft Cell, who says he was a huge, huge Village People fan. Why? Here's Mark Almond.
1: Well, I went to see them the other night, and I've never seen anything like it in my life. It was just unbelievable. I just can't sum up the words to say, you know, how totally amazing they were.

0: 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I'm Gary Bryan. Coming up next, the top five biggest hits for July 1988.
1: Rewind with Gary Bryan.
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24: Here's your Super Hits 106 Tri-State forecast. Slight chance for showers and foggy early today.
25: Otherwise, mainly cloudy skies. High temperatures reach up to 83. Lows around 61 tonight. Highs around 83 tomorrow. Sunny skies. A mix of clouds and sun Tuesday with a high of 85. 86 chance for storms Wednesday. Right now, it's 60 degrees. I'm staff meteorologist Jennifer Vujitsky.
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All right, it's time for a Rewind Custom Top 5 Countdown. And this time we reach back to the month of July in the year 1988 for your five biggest hits. In fifth place, from their debut album, it's Sweet Child of Mine. Let's rewind with Guns N' Roses.

It's a big month and a big year, July 1988, and these are your top five biggest hits on Rewind. In third place, the follow-up to his first number one hit, it's Together Forever by Rick Astley.

We're counting them down, the five biggest hits for the month of July 1988. And in first place, a huge ballad for Richard Marx, Hold On to the Night.

0: Richard Marx rewinds, and that is our top five countdown. I'm Gary Bryan, along with engineer Brandon Castillo.
1: Hey, man.
0: 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Which 80s sex symbol started her career as a Playboy bunny?
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0: 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We'll give you the right answer next.
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20: Here's your Super Hits 106 Tri-State forecast. Slight chance of rain showers today, otherwise cloudy skies with a few peaks of sun. Highs level off around 83. Lows level off around 61. Tonight, mainly clear skies. 83 tomorrow, clear skies. Mid-80s Tuesday and Wednesday with a chance of thunderstorms. Wednesday, currently 69. I'm staff meteorologist Jennifer Vujicic-Ski.
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22: 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Which 80s sex symbol started her career as a Playboy bunny? 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

Finally, Imbruglia rewinds and that brings us back to the pop culture quiz. The 80s sex symbol that started her career as a Playboy bunny is Debbie Harry. Let's rewind.

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3: 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In just a few minutes, we put the Goo Goo Dolls in the artist spotlight, but first, let's rewind with Bon Jovi.

0: right, it's time for a Rewind Artist Spotlight, and this time it's a guy that will tell you how success can really mess you up. The Goo Goo Dolls had a number one hit for 18 weeks with the song Iris, and that's good news, but it's also bad news. Here's Johnny Resnick.
1: Emotionally, it's such a strange thing to feel like this kid from Buffalo. I was a friggin' outcast. One day, you literally go from one day you got nothing and you're driving around in a van to the next day you're sitting in a private plane with a beautiful girl that you've never seen before. And you're like, what the f*** is going on here? This is crazy. And Robbie and I used to tell each other all the time, don't get used to this. Don't get used to this. This is an awesome neighborhood, but we're just passing through.

0: Goo Goo Dolls Rewind, and that is the Artist Spotlight. I'm Gary Bryan. Coming up next, it takes two to make a top five.
1: Rewind with Gary Bryan.
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1: Here's your Super Hits 106 Tri-State forecast. Slight chance of rain showers today, otherwise cloudy skies with a few peaks of sun. Highs level off around 83. Lows level off around 61. Tonight, mainly clear skies. 83 tomorrow, clear skies. Mid-80s Tuesday and Wednesday with a chance of thunderstorms Wednesday. Right now, it's 71 degrees. I'm staff meteorologist Jennifer Vujicicki.
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2: All right, in just a few minutes, we're going to count down the five biggest hits by duos. But first, let's rewind with No Doubt.

All right, it's time for another Rewind Custom Top 5 Countdown. We call this one, It Takes Two to Make a Top 5. These are all songs by duos. In fifth place, Craig and Charlie Reed. You know them as the Proclaimers.

Our countdown of the five biggest hits by duos is now up to number two. And this one by George Michael and Andrew Ridgeley went to the top of the charts. Careless Whisper by Wham!

It takes two to make a top five, and these are all songs by duos. In first place on this list, two guys that got together after they ran from a bar fight and met each other in an alley. Well, what a career they had. Daryl Hall and John Oates. Let's rewind.

0: & Oates Rewind, and that is our Top 5 Countdown. I'm Gary Bryan. Engineer Brandon Castillo is here.
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1: That would be the Go-Go's.
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1: Night, mainly clear skies. 83 tomorrow, clear skies. Mid-80s, Tuesday and Wednesday, with a chance of thunderstorms, Wednesday. Right now, it's 71 degrees. I'm staff meteorologist Jennifer Wojcicki.
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2: 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The Eurythmics' Dave Stewart married a girl group star. Can you name the group? We will, after we rewind with Fall Out Boy.

Fall Out Boy rewinds and brings us back to the pop culture quiz. Dave Stewart was going with Annie Lennox for a while. 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But when he got married, he married Siobhan Faith of Bananarama. Let's rewind.

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1: 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You'll see a big rewind playlist button there. You can see everything we're doing on the show this week, plus pictures, plus a way to email us directly, and a merch page. If you are a Rewind fan, we love it. Coming up in just a few minutes, Cyndi Lauper tells you the real story behind Girls Just Want to Have Fun. But first, let's rewind with Three Doors Down.

0: All right, it's time for another Rewind Artist Spotlight. And you think you know the real story behind a song until you hear from the artist herself. With the real story about Girls Just Want to Have Fun, here's Cyndi Lauper.
1: There was some parts in it that I just edited out. And he wrote the hook, and then Ellie Greenwich came in and wrote, Girls, they want to have fun. And, you know, she would tell me, let's go sing in the stairwell, use your accent. And I'd be like, what accent?

0: 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I'm Gary Bryan. Coming up next, the top five hits for the month of July, 1990.
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21: Here's your Super Hits 106 Tri-State forecast. Slight chance of rain showers today. Otherwise, cloudy skies with a few peaks of sun. Highs level off around 83. Lows level off around 61. Tonight, mainly clear skies. 83 tomorrow, clear skies. Mid-80s Tuesday and Wednesday with a chance of thunderstorms Wednesday. Right now, 72. I'm staff meteorologist Jennifer Vujcitski.
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0: All right, in just a few minutes, we're going to count down the five hottest hits for the month of July 1990. But first, let's rewind with Queen.

right, it's time for another Rewind Custom Top 5 Countdown, and this time it's the chart for July 1990 with the five biggest hits. In fifth place, Enjoy the Silence. Let's rewind with Depeche Mode.

Our countdown of the five biggest hits for the month of July in the year 1990, now up to number 4. And a song called Vogue. Let's rewind with Madonna.

Bo. A big month and a big year, July 1990. These are your five biggest hits. In third place, Cradle of Love, Billy Idol.

The summer of 1990 was really hot. These are your five biggest hits for July of that year. In second place, Wilson Phillips. Let's rewind.

Our countdown of the five biggest hits for July 1990, now up to number one. And a song called It Must Have Been Love from the movie Pretty Woman. Let's rewind with Roxette.

0: Roxette Rewinds, and that is our top five countdown. I'm Gary Bryan. Coming up next, engineer Brandon Castillo.
1: What is it, Gary?
0: 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Ted Lasso has a mustache. 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
1: Oh, that would be Steve Harvey.
0: You know, that's a great guess. The real answer is coming up next.
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6: Here's your Super Hits 106 Tri-State forecast. Slight chance of rain showers today. Otherwise, cloudy skies with a few peaks of sun. Highs level off around 83. Lows level off around 61. Tonight, mainly clear skies. 83 tomorrow, clear skies. Mid-80s Tuesday and Wednesday with a chance of thunderstorms Wednesday. Currently 75. I'm staff meteorologist Jennifer Vujitsky.
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8: 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Which blue-collar comedian was the inspiration for Ted Lasso's mustache? The answer after we rewind with Lenny Kravitz.
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0: Lenny Kravitz rewinds and that brings us back to the pop culture quiz. Okay, Brandon Castillo, one more try here.
1: All right.
0: Which blue-collar comedian was the inspiration for Ted Lasso's mustache?
1: Well, now I'm going to think it's Chelsea Handler.
0: Could have been. But no, it was Jeff Foxworthy. Let's rewind.

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3: 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And in just a few minutes, Chrissy Hynde of the Pretenders in the Rewind Artist Spotlight. 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

0: All right, it's time for another Rewind Artist Spotlight, and this time it's a woman who went to Britain, got into the punk movement, and was inspired to start a band. From the Pretenders, it's Chrissie Hynde.
1: With punk, it looked like anything was possible all of a sudden, because they didn't care if you could play or not, and they didn't care what you looked like or if you were a girl or a boy or anything. It was really a brief moment when anyone could, like, there was like a little hole in the fence, and if you were fast enough and you ran fast enough, you could get through the hole, and a band was waiting for you.

0: 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I'm Gary Bryan. 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
20: Here's your Super Hits 106 Tri-State forecast. Slight chance of rain showers today. Otherwise, cloudy skies with a few peaks of sun. Highs level off around 83. Lows level off around 61. Tonight, mainly clear skies. 83 tomorrow, clear skies. Mid-80s Tuesday and Wednesday with a chance of thunderstorms. Wednesday. Currently, 75. I'm staff meteorologist Jennifer Wojcicki.
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0: All right, in just a few minutes, we're going to count down the five biggest hits inspired by other hits. But first, let's rewind with Green Day.

right, it's time for another Rewind Custom Top 5 Countdown. And these are the five biggest hits inspired by other songs. In fifth place, Sussudio, which was inspired by Prince's 1999. Let's rewind with Phil Collins.

Up to number four on this list of songs inspired by other songs, and this one actually resulted in a lawsuit. Ray Parker Jr. had to pay Huey Lewis for ripping off the chord changes from I Want a New Drug. Let's rewind with Ghostbusters.

0: Cause I gotta have faith. Ooh, I gotta have faith. 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I gotta have faith, faith, faith.
1: At number two on our rewind countdown of songs inspired by other songs, one of the biggest hits of all time was inspired by Hall & Oates' I Can't Go For That. In fact, Daryl Hall told us personally that Michael Jackson told him personally that their song was the inspiration for Billie Jean. Let's rewind.

We're up to number one on this list of songs inspired by other songs, and believe it or not, inspired by the 1969 hit Sugar Sugar by the Archies, here comes Def Leppard.

0: Leppard Rewinds, and that is our custom top five countdown. I'm Gary Bryant, along with engineer Brandon Castillo.
1: Right here.
0: Rewind pop culture quiz, my friend. What was the number one movie for the year 1984? Was it Beverly Hills Cop, Ghostbusters, or Indiana Jones and the Temple of Doom?
1: I'm going to say Indiana Jones.
0: We'll find out if you're right next.
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22: Here's your Super Hits 106 Tri-State forecast. Slight chance of rain showers today, otherwise cloudy skies with a few peaks of sun.

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1: What was the number one movie for the year 1984? 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You'll get the correct answer right after we rewind with Red Hot Chili Peppers.

Red Hot Chili Peppers Rewind, and that brings us back to the pop culture quiz. In 1984, the biggest grossing movie, was it Beverly Hills Cop, Ghostbusters, or Indiana Jones and the Temple of Doom? It was Beverly Hills Cop. Let's rewind.

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In just a few minutes, a very emotional story in the artist spotlight from Sting. But first, let's rewind with Lifehouse.

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1: Well, my dad and I had the same hands. 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And I hadn't really noticed that before until he was on his deathbed, and I mentioned this to him. And then he said to me, well, you used your hands better than I did. My dad was a milkman. And I realized that that was probably the first compliment he'd ever paid me. And that was kind of devastating to me. Timing was amazing.

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23: Here's your Super Hits 106 Tri-State forecast. Slight chance of rain showers today. Otherwise, cloudy skies with a few peaks of sun. Highs level off around 83. Lows level off around 61. Tonight, mainly clear skies. 83 tomorrow, clear skies. Mid-80s Tuesday and Wednesday with a chance of thunderstorms Wednesday. Right now, 77. I'm staff meteorologist Jennifer Vujitsky.
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0: All right, in just a few minutes, the five coolest requests of the week, right after we rewind with Alanis Morissette.

0: right, it's time for this week's Telephone Top 5 at 844-REWIND-8. Good from anywhere in the USA, from coast to coast, and Alaska and Hawaii. We're going to hear from Pennsylvania, Mississippi, Spokane, Washington, Virginia, and this call from Southern California.
1: Gary, it's Daniela. I'm not in Chester. I'd love to hear episode 17 by Steve Nick. Thank you very much.

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1: Hey, Gary, Brian. This is Bukar calling from Alexandria, Virginia. I would like to listen to Spice Girls' Wannabe.
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1: My name is Josh Farrell. I'm from Spokane, Washington. I would like to request Tom Petty's Free Fallin'. That right there is the song I always grew up to. It's just my most favorite

0: We're counting them down, the five coolest requests of the week. At number two, let's hear from Mississippi.
1: Hi, my name is Michelle. I'm in Gulfport, Mississippi, and I'm requesting to hear Duran Duran. They are my favorite band of all time, and I love Rewind with Gary Bryan because it takes me back to my childhood.

0: Our countdown of the five coolest requests of the week is now up to number one. And this call comes in from Pennsylvania.
1: Gary, it's Calvin. I'd like to hear REM and Losing My Religion.

0: REM Rewinds, and that is the Telephone Top 5. I'm Gary Bryan, engineer Brandon Castillo.
1: Yeah!
0: Can you complete this movie phrase? I'm just a blank standing in front of a blank asking him to blank her.
1: I'm just a droid standing in front of my spaceship just to get to the next galaxy.
0: That's such a good guess. Yes. Sit down, have a nice cool drink, and we'll give you the right answer. Coming up next.
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1: Here's your Super Hits 106 Tri-State Forecast. Slight chance for showers this afternoon. Otherwise, a mix of clouds and sun. Highs around 83. Lows level off around 61. Tonight, mainly clear skies. Daytime highs approaching 83. Tomorrow, ample sunshine expected. Sunshine mixed with clouds at times. Tuesday, with daytime highs approaching 85. 86, chance of thunderstorms. Wednesday, right now, 77. I'm staff meteorologist Paul Trombley.
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4: All right, here's your Rewind pop culture quiz. Can you complete this movie phrase? I'm just a blank, standing in front of a blank, asking him to blank her. The imagination runs wild. We'll fill in the blanks after we rewind with Santana.

Santana rewinds, and that brings us back to the pop culture quiz. The movie phrase from Notting Hill, Julia Roberts says to Hugh Grant, "I'm just a girl," standing in front of a boy, asking him to love her. Aw, let's rewind.

0: 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I'm Gary Bryan. 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
10: Here's your Super Hits 106 Tri-State Forecast. Slight chance for showers this afternoon. Otherwise, a mix of clouds and sun. Highs around 83. Lows level off around 61 tonight. Mainly clear skies. Daytime highs approaching 83 tomorrow. Ample sunshine expected. Sunshine mixed with clouds at times Tuesday, with daytime highs approaching 85. 86, chance of thunderstorms Wednesday. Currently 79. I'm Staff Meteorologist Paul Trombley.

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6: Here's your Super Hits 106 Tri-State Forecast. Slight chance of rain showers this afternoon. Otherwise, sunshine mixed with clouds at times. High temperatures reach up to 83. Mainly clear skies. Tonight, slight chance of rain showers. Lows dip down to about 62. High of 83 tomorrow. Clear skies. Partly cloudy Tuesday with a high of 85. 86, chance of thunderstorms Wednesday. Currently, it's 79 degrees. I'm staff meteorologist Paul Trombley.

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11: here's your Super Hits 106 Tri-State Forecast. Slight chance of rain showers this afternoon. Otherwise, sunshine mixed with clouds at times. High temperatures reach up to 83. Mainly clear skies. Tonight, slight chance of rain showers. Lows dip down to about 62. High of 83. Tomorrow, clear skies. Partly cloudy Tuesday with a high of 85. 86, chance of thunderstorms Wednesday. Currently, it's 79 degrees. I'm staff meteorologist Paul Trombley.

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6: 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Slight chance for isolated thunderstorms.

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1: Tomorrow, ample sunshine expected. Right now, it's 80 degrees. I'm staff meteorologist Paul Trombley.

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8: Here's your Super Hits 106 Tri-State Forecast. Slight chance for isolated thunderstorms this afternoon. Otherwise, sunshine mixed with clouds at times. Daytime highs approaching 83. Mainly clear skies with fog at times. Tonight, slight chance for isolated thunderstorms. Lows dip down to about 61. Daytime highs approaching 84 with fog in spots. Early tomorrow, ample sunshine expected. Right now, it's 80 degrees. I'm staff meteorologist Paul Trombley.

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7: Here's your Super Hits 106 Tri-State Forecast. Slight chance for isolated thunderstorms this afternoon. Otherwise, sunshine mixed with clouds at times. High temperatures reach up to 83. Mainly clear skies develop with fog at times. Tonight, slight chance for isolated thunderstorms. Lows level off around 61. Daytime highs approaching 84 tomorrow. Ample sunshine developing with fog in spots early. Right now, 81. I'm staff meteorologist Paul Trombley.

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10: Here's your Super Hits 106 Tri-State Forecast. Slight chance for isolated thunderstorms this afternoon. Otherwise, sunshine mixed with clouds at times. High temperatures reach up to 83. Mainly clear skies develop with fog at times. Tonight, slight chance for isolated thunderstorms. Lows level off around 61. Daytime highs approaching 84 tomorrow. Ample sunshine developing with fog in spots early. Right now, 81. I'm staff meteorologist Paul Trombley.

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1: Here's your Super Hits 106 Tri-State Forecast. Slight chance for isolated thunderstorms this afternoon. Otherwise, sunshine mixed with clouds at times. High temperatures reach up to 83. Mainly clear skies develop with fog at times. Tonight, slight chance for isolated thunderstorms. Lows level off around 61. Daytime highs approaching 84 tomorrow. Ample sunshine developing with fog in spots early. Currently 80. I'm staff meteorologist Paul Trombley.

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11: Here's your Super Hits 106 Tri-State Forecast. Slight chance for isolated thunderstorms this afternoon. Otherwise, sunshine mixed with clouds at times. High temperatures reach up to 83. Mainly clear skies develop with fog at times. Tonight, slight chance for isolated thunderstorms. Lows level off around 61. Daytime highs approaching 84 tomorrow. Ample sunshine developing with fog in spots early. Currently 80. I'm staff meteorologist Paul Trombley.

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2: Here's your Super Hits 106 Tri-State Forecast. Lows level off around 61 with fog in spots tonight under mainly clear skies. Daytime highs approaching 84 with fog in spots early tomorrow. Ample sunshine expected. Lows dip down to about 60 tomorrow night. Mainly clear skies. Mainly clear skies Tuesday with daytime highs approaching 86. 87 Wednesday. Currently, it's 81 degrees. I'm Staff Meteorologist Paul Trombley.

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10: Here's your Super Hits 106 Tri-State Forecast. Lows level off around 61 with fog in spots tonight under mainly clear skies. Daytime highs approaching 84 with fog in spots early tomorrow. Ample sunshine expected. Lows dip down to about 60 tomorrow night. Mainly clear skies. Mainly clear skies Tuesday with daytime highs approaching 86. 87 Wednesday. Currently, it's 81 degrees. I'm Staff Meteorologist Paul Trombley

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1: Here's your Super Hits 106 Tri-State Forecast. Lows level off around 61 with fog in spots tonight under mainly clear skies. Daytime highs approaching 84 with fog in spots early tomorrow. Ample sunshine expected. Lows dip down to about 60 tomorrow night. Mainly clear skies. Mainly clear skies Tuesday with daytime highs approaching 86. 87 Wednesday. Currently, it's 81 degrees. I'm Staff Meteorologist Paul Trombley.

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10: Here's your Super Hits 106 Tri-State Forecast. Lows level off around 61 with fog in spots tonight under mainly clear skies. Daytime highs approaching 84 with fog in spots early tomorrow. Ample sunshine expected. Lows dip down to about 60 tomorrow night. Mainly clear skies. Mainly clear skies Tuesday with daytime highs approaching 86. 87 Wednesday. Currently it's 81 degrees. I'm Staff Meteorologist Paul Trombley.

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1: Here's your Super Hits 106 Tri-State Forecast. Lows level off around 61 with fog in spots tonight under mainly clear skies. Daytime highs approaching 84 with fog in spots early tomorrow. Ample sunshine expected. Lows dip down to about 60 tomorrow night. Mainly clear skies. Mainly clear skies Tuesday with daytime highs approaching 86. 87 Wednesday. Currently, it's 81 degrees. I'm Staff Meteorologist Paul Trombley.

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